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Keeping you company on this Monday as we're kicking off the new week. What's going on? I'm Michelle Faye checking in as we play your 70s favorites with The Cars next.

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0: 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The Beatles on the way for you. Supertramp and the Eagles coming up as well. Thank you for listening. And thanks for taking us with you using that new and improved iHeartRadio app.
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So they're talking about co-sleeping and how it's actually really great for your sleep quality. More so than you might have thought before. And I'm not talking about your kids. I'll explain in 10.

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1: 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And it's essentially because guys get discouraged faster and lose patience.
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I'm Michelle Fay. 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

Downtown Radio 97.7, Baton Rouge's greatest hits of the 60s and 70s. So they say that this can actually help reduce chronic pain. It's all a change of mindset. Let's talk in two songs.

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0: 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So they found that positivity and showing kindness can actually help with chronic pain. According to this pain management specialist, they found a connection between the pathways that signal pain and other parts of the brain, including emotion. So they say when somebody is kind to themselves and others, their brain releases those happy hormones, which can improve chronic pain. But the opposite can also be true. Texting privacy.
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0: Downtown Radio 97.7. So in terms of modern dating, a lot of daters want to avoid that emotional and financial pain. So they've become more guarded, more discerning, and more than half of singles are actually opting out of online dating entirely because they say that the risk isn't necessarily worth the potential reward. Yeah, they say that having dinner and drinks, not ideal. Okay, 40% of daters want shorter and cheaper first dates. So a quick coffee, a low stakes get together, that's ideal.
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0: 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So experience alone might not get you that job that you've been wanting. Apparently, half of recruiters are using LinkedIn to really just use skills data to help fill their roles, evaluating candidates based on their capabilities and adaptable skills instead of where they've worked or where they've studied. So it's a shift that they're noticing towards skills-focused hiring. It's said that this could benefit those without a linear career track, such as those without college degrees, and even those moms who took career breaks to raise children.
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0: not summer until you hear some jerk say, "Oh, is it hot enough for you?" 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

0: 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So a lot of social media influencers have been using the 1979 song Ring My Bell by Anita Ward, saying that it carries an abundance frequency that helps manifest wealth and success. They've been using it on socials to track their daily routines, and it's coincided with good news like job updates and business opportunities. But experts are saying no. Music can boost confidence, improve mindset, which is probably why people are taking more positive actions.
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1: So what you order on your date, yes, it could give off big red flag vibes, okay? 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

0: 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Say, I love that we're debating pizza right now and pineapple nowhere near the conversation. What's going on? It's Michelle Fay, and it's all about pizza toppings and dating red flags. Now, somebody posted online that guys who insist on really meat-heavy pizzas might be waving a little relationship red flag, saying that it could signal a lack of concern for things like the environment, animal welfare, even health. Others are saying, okay, that's a bit of a stretch, while some are doubling down, saying, yeah, extra meat could be a sign of toxic masculinity. Let me know where you stand at Fay on Air.
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0: 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It's like a little hamster wheel, right? Because now they're finding that AI, not only can it reduce burnout, but it can also create burnout. Yeah, AI might be giving some workers what researchers are calling brain fry. Now, it's this study that essentially AI tools are causing more decision fatigue, leading to more errors. And yeah, they also find that brain fry was seen among employees whose managers were intentional with their AI use. So just keep that in mind. Try to limit the AI use, especially at work.
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0: Downtown Radio 97.7 with Baton Rouge's greatest hits of the 60s and 70s. So it looks like we're spending quite a bit of time in front of a screen, because when you add it up, I mean, well, the number is higher than I thought. If you're spending time in front of a TV, computer, or phone screen, if you break it down on average, it's about 50 hours a week. When you add those numbers up, that's 2,500 hours a year in front of a screen.
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1: Hey, hey, it is Christina. Wow, we are so excited about our iHeartRadio Music Festival in Las Vegas. 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A lot of folks make it a tradition to go every single year. The good thing is you can start that tradition too, or maybe continue it, because we are hooking up more trips, flight, hotel tickets to both nights, and $1,000 spending cash. All going down again later this morning at 9 a.m.
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1: Hey, good morning. It is Christina. We got some Eddie Money coming up and Rick Astley, Never Gonna Give You Up. Oh, it's one of my faves. Coming up right after Sir Elton.

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1: Hey, it's Kristen now. Well, if you're already rolling your eyes at the Halloween decoration showing up at stores, Home Depot apparently is skipping straight to Christmas. In fact, two of its giant holiday decorations have already sold out. A $300 8.5-foot Santa carrying a lantern and a massive reindeer pulling a sleigh, both $300.

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1: 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I don't know why. Here I am at work.

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1: 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Let's do some Journey, Genesis coming up, Billy Joel. 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
1: So it looks like the heavens are putting on a show with a meteor shower reaching its peak. It happens as the Earth passes through the trail of debris left behind by a recent comet. So the best time to watch it will be tomorrow night, Wednesday, through Thursday, when a new moon offers darker skies. Also, tomorrow is a parade of planets with Jupiter, Mercury, Mars, Uranus, Saturn, and Neptune appearing in the morning before the sunrise. 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
1: Hey, it's Christina. 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
2: Oh, my God. Holy cow, I could not believe it. When I saw the restricted call, I was like, no, there's no way. Mm. Oh my God, I'm so happy right now.
1: Congratulations. And hey, you can get in on this too. Next chance to win a trip for two and 1,000 bucks spending cash. Happening later this morning at 9 a.m.
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1: So it looks like Krispy Kreme is getting an early jump on fall with their autumn seasonal collection arriving this morning across the country. They have a new maple cheesecake and a cafe mocha donut. Plus, their Biscoff cookie butter and pumpkin spice flavors are also returning. Don't forget, pumpkin spice lattes are also going to be back at Starbucks, too, on the 25th. So, you know, fall is arriving, or at least in the food world.
2: Definitely noticed that at the grocery store, too.

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1: Are there some budget meals that you're definitely trying to revive? Maybe something that you ate as a kid, or, you know, you didn't have much money back in the day. Kid food you used to love that didn't cost much. Tell me about
2: it. Mac and cheese from the box, like the neon orange kind that's horrible for you. It's still one of my favorite things.
1: Mm-hmm. Yeah, the ones that are like, what, 75 cents, dollar a box? That's the price now these days, right? Still? No?
0: How is
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1: 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Apparently they advised her to take some time to reflect before speaking out. It's always a better idea.

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1: Hi, it's Christina. 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What are they?
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1: Hi, it's Christina. And hey, I want to hear about the foods that no matter how much money you may have in your bank account, you're still going to eat what, Teresa?
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1: Well, here's some good news. It looks like Lindsey Buckingham says that he and Stevie Nicks are back on speaking terms. The bandmates have a well-documented history, and we all know that. Last week, he told that he talks with Stevie all the time.

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1: Good morning. 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

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And if you're looking for a job, a J-O-B, well, you might want to apply. 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
1: 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We're talking flights. We're talking hotel. Tickets to both nights show to see Goo Goo Dolls and Weezer, Kenny Chesney, Lainey Wilson, Snoop Dogg. I'm like, there's like a little bit of everything for you. Two nights, one stage, and $1,000 spending money, because why not? It's Vegas, right? Next chance to win, right around 9 a.m. this morning.
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1: Good morning. It's Christine Ellison. We've got some Madonna coming up and Phil Collins on the way. First, let's free fall with Tom Petty.

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1: We've all felt the squeeze at the grocery store. In fact, groceries are up, 30% since 2020. Whoa. All right, so let's talk about budget meals. Things that maybe you ate when you didn't have too much in your pocket, or you still enjoy to this day. 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
1: Hey, it's Christina. So we're chit-chatting all about foods that you love eating that are kind of like budget meals, meals that you ate when you didn't have much. And you still love to this day. Caitlin, what's yours?
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1: Well, it looks like the Eagles are extending their residency at the Sphere in Las Vegas. They made a post on their Instagram saying four additional shows have been added because of overwhelming demand. That's in January, basically. So they have officially booked 72 shows at the Sphere, marking it the longest residency.

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0: Let's start the show today with a thank you. Smartest listeners in the world, we appreciate you getting up early, and we appreciate you listening to us. Good morning, Eminem.
1: Good morning, David Jones. How are you doing?
0: I'm doing great. We'll be doing even better later this morning. I tell you, we do game time, never the same game, 2 days in a row, right around 7:40. Today, we're going to be playing What Year Was It?
1: That's right. I'm digging back through my calendar to pick a year, and I will find some clips, music, movies, and headlines from that year.
0: Plus, when it comes to cleaning out relatives' house for whatever reason, how much of the junk are you going to keep and how much are you getting rid of? We'll get into that later this morning as well.
1: That one's really hard. And I know a lot of people, especially as we get to the age where our parents are starting to move out or downsize.
0: Yeah.
1: Oh, man, it is a mess.
0: So that and a lot more on the way Tuesday morning with David and Meredith. Stay with us.
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1: Okay, Meredith, we recently discovered something at the Jones household that I absolutely love.
0: Okay.
1: And they are warming candles.
0: Oh, yeah.
1: Now, lighting a candle is always great. You're a scent person. I'm a scent person. I love walking in to the house and it's like, is that cinnamon buns?
0: Yes.
1: I love that. But, you know, when you light a candle, there's the element of the flame and a little bit of danger. Mm-hmm. And then you have the fact that that's soot going in the air. Now, you don't notice it, but if you're in a small area and you got a candle going all the time, they say that is not good for you at all. Candle warmers, on the other hand, if you don't know, they go under this bulb that gets warm. Mm-hmm. And it'll start melting the wax, having the same effect as a candle. And it still smells great, but you don't have to light the flame. Plus, they make them very cool looking.
0: Okay.
1: So, you know, you can do like a Tiffany design or whatever. So it's a nice light, but it's also doing the job of a wick, if you will, a flame.
0: And correct me if I'm wrong, because science.
1: Science!
0: The wax is not going anywhere, so does the candle last forever?
1: Well, you know,
0: does it kind of go away?
1: It doesn't burn like a flame would take it out.
0: Right.
1: Yeah, they last so much longer.
0: Ah, okay. And now the candles are $30. When they have three or more wicks, I'm like, I'm sorry. Does this say $50 for a four-wick wide candle? Bye-bye.
1: Do you remember the days? Back in my day, you could go in and get a candle for $1.50, and that would be your cheap gift for someone.
0: Yes. Mm-mm, not now. You're like, oh, my God, thank you for my candle.
1: Yeah.
0: Did you have to pick up an extra shift?
1: To get the candle.
0: Yeah.
1: So anyway, is it just our house? Mrs. Jones, I think, now has one in almost every room.
0: Sure.
1: It's crazy.
0: Well, when you don't have to worry about burning the joint down.
1: Yeah.
0: And now it's a nice scent and it looks cute.
1: Yeah, we've left it on, leaving the house and then coming back. And it's only like a quarter of an inch of wax.
0: And now that you guys are really purging and going through your garage and getting rid of stuff.
1: Yeah.
0: Now she can get Halloween ones and Christmas ones and Thanksgiving ones, and you can box those up and put them back in the garage.
1: No.
0: Every room needs one, David.
1: Bite your tongue. We're going to light them up. I'll bring the wick back.
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3: 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And they also work cheap, which helps. 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
0: So every once in a while we do out of context, and the advantage of getting up early with us is you hear where it started. Now, in about a month or two when you hear this, maybe you'll remember, maybe you won't. But first we'll play you the out of context and then give you the context. And this will be the last time we do this.
2: David and Meredith proudly present Out of Context. Things that were actually said on the air, but taken out of context.
0: Yes, you'll have 4 inches to play with.
2: Out of Context with David and Meredith in the morning.
1: Well, there's that.
0: At the end of that, we both go, right afterwards. It had to do with the amount of real estate on your body to tattoo.
1: That's right. When you're covered in tats, you only have about 4 inches of empty space for the artist to tat.
0: Yes. Okay? It still kind of sounds a bit dirty, but there's your context for today's Out of Context.
3: Well, we're moving on now.
2: They're moving on up to your radio. David and Meredith in the morning.
3: We finally got a piece of the pie.
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0: 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The Tuesday morning edition of the Hurry Up Headlines are on deck, ready to go. So, when I hit this button, we're going to hit you. Let's get you in the know.
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0: Well, if you've been feeling extra warm as of late, you're not alone. The lower 48 states break record for hottest month, according to NOAA. That's right, last month was the hottest month ever recorded, with temperatures averaging 76.9 degrees. Now remember, that's the average, but several spots in Idaho, Utah, Wyoming, and Montana hit all-time highs since record-keeping began in 1895. Meredith, have you heard about the partial solar eclipse tomorrow?
1: Well, I do know about the total eclipse in Greenland, Iceland, Spain, Russia, and Portugal.
0: Well, someone's done their research, Tammy Tapper. Here in the U.S., the partial solar eclipse can be seen in more than two dozen states and Washington, D.C., parts of the Northeast, Midwest, and Northern U.S. And remember, no staring at the sun with ordinary sunglasses. You can do the pinhole trick or use the solar eclipse glasses.
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1: This is David and Meredith in the morning. Thanks for spending some time with us.

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0: I have a this guy, we've played him once or twice, Joel James Live on Instagram. He somehow has this skill of playing songs backwards. And then when you reverse the tape, you're hearing it in the forward direction. Does that make sense?
1: Yes, it does. It's just like the game Reverse we play during game time.
0: Yes, but this guy does it live first, and that includes the music on his guitar, which is amazing. He brought in another guy for this one. So here we go. See if you can identify the song. I Was Out of Luck.

0: rewind that.
1: Okay, so now, wow. So that they did live. That was not the music rewound.
2: It is such a talent. There are so many things that are very familiar to me in that.
1: Yeah.
2: I'm excited to see what it is. Are you going to play it one more time?
1: No, I got to. Now
2: right
1: I have
2: into
1: to
2: the forward.
1: Rewind it. Now we're going to play the tape that they just did. Rewound. See, that's what's hard about this. They just sang it
2: backwards.
1: Backwards.
2: So you play it forwards, or you play it backwards, and it'll give you the forwards. Yes.
1: He says, "Rewind that." So let's do it.
0: Now we're.

0: That's incredible. Oh, my gosh.
1: It's so much easier to follow with the video because you can see him going backwards and everything. But that is a crazy talent.
0: It's so good. That's Cranberry's Linger, if you guys don't recognize it. I love that song.
1: So there you go. A little fun with audio this morning.
2: A little song, a little dance, a little seltzer down his pants.
3: 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David and Meredith in the morning. Seltzer not included. Here's another long set of the music you love from

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1: 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Every morning right around this time, we play some games. So coming up next, our human calendar will take over.
0: That's right. We're going to play What Year Was It? So Get to Stretch in Game Time is next.

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2: Let's play Game Time with David Jones and Meredith Michaels.
0: Haven't done this one in a while. It's called Fill in the Blank. And those of you who remember, I think it was Gene Rayburn back in the day with all those cheesy celebrities. And they brought this game back not too long ago. I think it was Alec Baldwin that hosted it. And then, how is this stuck in my brain? Martin Short hosted for one or two shows.
1: Okay, I will take your word for it, brother.
0: Fill in the blank of this true headline and win here. Remember, if you want to play for bragging rights, you can play along on the iHeartRadio app. Just hit the mic at the top for our talkback. Here we go. Fill in the blank.
1: Man suspected of having a pantload of blank has been arrested. Suspected of having a pantload of blank has been arrested.
0: So whatever was blanking down there, mm-hmm. he was arrested. So
1: can I say this next sentence? It's pretty funny.
0: If it keeps it vague,
1: yeah.
0: Because this is in fact a contest.
1: Security video taken at a store in Aventura, Florida, clearly shows an unidentified suspect shoving a blank and some blank down his pants.
0: Okay.
1: Oh, boy.
0: Do the math, kids, and see if you can win the blank game in today's Game Time.
2: 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Does David know the answer? 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
0: We're filling in the blank today.
2: Man suspected of having a pantload of blank has been arrested.
0: What I love about this contest is sometimes your imagination is so much more entertaining than the actual answer. But we'll find out. Let's go. Hey, Mary, what you got?
3: Well, I probably don't know it, but it's Mary. Is it a pantload of steak or like, you know, meat in a grocery store, steaks?
2: Well, I know a lot of men like to say they have pants load of meat, but you're correct.
0: Wow. This is amazing. You got it right out of the gate. And when you called, you said, I probably don't know, but way to go.
3: Hey, you're serious? I got this? I was just joking. I thought, oh my gosh, I knew it wouldn't be as obvious as like a pantload of cocaine or something. No, And I didn't really think it'd be apples or oranges.
0: Now, you're not getting arrested for that.
2: Okay, David, security video. Saw this guy at the Kosher Kingdom.
0: Oh, the Kosher Kingdom!
2: He was shoving a steak and some brisket down his pants, so listen to this.
0: Well, of course it was brisket.
2: So the employees talked to the would-be meat thief, and he whipped out a $100 cowboy steak and returned it to them. But then an employee watched him go outside and realized he was also packing brisket, a bottle of wine, so they called the cops. They got back all the stolen items, but the suspect was able to get away. So now there's a manhunt on for this meat thief. But what I want to know is, do they always have deals on trouser steaks and britches brisket? What do we have for dinner tonight? Some britches brisket, baby?
0: Put that on the sign.
2: Trouser steak.
0: Oh, man. And I like how you said whipped it out, because that's the, yes, Mel Brooks Blazing Saddles. Excuse me while I whip this out. And it was, what, like the scroll?
2: Yes.
0: So there you go.
2: Unbelievable.
0: Wow, that was a fun one.
2: Do they sell these items that they got back?
0: Heck to the no. Even if those are the clown pants with the giant waist, you do not resell that brisket.
2: Swipe it down, put it back on the shelf.
0: Oh, man.
2: Oh, I love it.
0: Yeah, the Kosher Kingdom. You can't beat our meat.
4: Game over, man. Game over.
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2: Hey, David and Meredith. I'd like to make a song request if it's possible. I'd like to hear the song Every Rose Has a Thorn by Poison. If so, thank you. If not, have a great morning.
1: You got it. 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

0: 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So, when I hit this button, we're going to hit you. Let's get you in the know.
1: And out the dough.
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1: You may have heard about the fresh jalapeno salmonella outbreak recently. Well, the outbreak alert and recall now is expanded to include grocery products nationwide. The outbreak has sickened more than 345 people in 27 states, with 36 hospitalizations reported. The recalled jalapeno products now include salsa, guacamole, wraps, and other prepared meals. 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
0: Well, if you've been feeling extra warm as of late, you're not alone. The lower 48 states breaks record for hottest month, according to NOAA. That's right, last month was the hottest month ever recorded, with temperatures averaging 76.9 degrees. Now remember, that's the average, but several spots in Idaho, Utah, Wyoming, and Montana hit all-time highs since record-keeping began in 1895. Meredith, have you heard about the partial solar eclipse tomorrow?
1: Well, I do know about the total eclipse in Greenland, Iceland, Spain, Russia, and Portugal.
0: Well, someone's done their research, Tammy Tapper. Here in the U.S., the partial solar eclipse can be seen in more than two dozen states and Washington, D.C., parts of the Northeast, Midwest, and Northern U.S. And remember, no staring at the sun with ordinary sunglasses. You can do the pinhole trick or use the solar eclipse glasses.
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0: All right, move over, Wordle. We have our own word game, and it could be on the back of your car right now.
1: That's right. A Florida woman got a state-issued license plate, which in Florida, the sequence is three letters, space, then a letter and two numbers. So
0: okay.
1: If you don't personalize it, you just get assigned, right? So this plate she didn't even know she was due for shows up to her house.
0: Yeah.
1: Nancy Della Stritto is her name. And she is over in South Florida.
0: Okay.
1: She opens it up to see something she thought, maybe not. I think we should let the local news and Nancy tell you about it.
0: You know the local news had fun. Here we go.
2: New tonight, an elderly Florida woman wasn't happy with the license plate she recently received. The letters and numbers she received have a message she just doesn't necessarily want to put on her car.
3: And I looked at it and I said, I don't think so.
0: I don't think so. So see if we can figure out what it is, because I'm sure they probably don't say it.
2: You can see the plate reads SQZ A55.
0: Aha!
1: SQZ, so squeeze.
0: And then A55. I wonder what that looks like. I don't see the video you're looking at, and I know what it is.
2: But those numbers can be seen as a letter S, and well, squeeze, yep, you get the picture. She says she might still keep it.
4: Yeah, she's probably getting a whole lot of attention. The guys seem to really like it. Retirement communities, they seem to have good senses of humor.
2: She says hopefully she'll get a couple honks of the horn as people drive by.
0: Also, she might keep it.
1: She might keep it. She said it is the talk of the retirement community. Everybody's honking at her, and she's become like a little local celebrity because she did put it on her car. And her sons and friends are trying to get her to keep it.
0: Oh.
1: Broward County said they will replace it at no cost if she doesn't want to ride around with Squeeze A55 on her license plate, but she may keep it.
0: You know what? That's so great.
1: That.
0: I was going to do a little phone survey and say, should it stay or should it go? But I have a feeling everybody's going to say, oh, it's got to stay.
1: Why not? Hey, don't be an A55. Keep it.
0: I could just see her at a pickleball tournament or shuffleboard. Hey, Miss Squeezy, how you doing?
1: Oh, I love it. I hope she keeps it.
0: All right. Share your vanity plate that may be a little risque. Love to hear from you this morning.
5: It's magic. Making your boredom disappear. Your morning magic. Every morning. Back to what we do best. More continuous 60s.

0: All right. This is such a great story. After receiving a liver transplant to treat a rare genetic disorder, 4-year-old Elani Troncosco is now recovering and enjoying an active childhood.
1: All right.
0: The transplant was made possible by Ann Nguyen, who previously donated a kidney to a friend and now has become one of the very few people to donate organs twice as a living donor.
1: She's a double donor.
0: How do you do this? I always think about, if I had the opportunity to save another human, whether I know them or not, would I give something so precious, yeah, like an organ? This woman has done it twice, once to a friend and once to a stranger.
1: I feel good when I go to Goodwill with some t-shirts. I can only imagine that is the ultimate giving of yourself.
0: Let's hear what Ann Nguyen has to say about it.
2: It just, again, stuck in the back of my mind. Like, here's someone else that needs help. You know, is it possible that maybe I could do this again?
1: Do this again.
0: Well, she's 52 years old. She helped a friend in 2019, and she did it again in the last year. Congratulations to 4-year-old Elani Troncosco. And Ann Nguyen wanted to stay anonymous, but then she received an amazing letter from the Troncosco family, and she said, okay, fine, I'll come out and tell them who I am, because yeah, I want to meet this little girl.
1: And they wanted to thank her as well.
0: So amazing. And that is your good news, baby. All I really need is a little
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1: So yesterday, during game time, we did, believe it was song sentences, the lyrics from Maniac, from Flashdance. I believe the dude's name was Michael Cimbello. And I started looking at the lyrics and I realized there has been confusion through the years on what the chorus says because they change it up. So if you want to dive into this now or we could do it next. This is, hold on. Yeah, I got it right here.
0: I'm a now girl. Let's go.
1: Let's get into it. So Maniac, the lyrics, first time you hear it, Meredith, you're singing along and it's, she's a maniac, maniac.
0: On the floor.
1: On the floor.
0: And she's dancing like she's never danced before.
1: And I always said, like, oh, for sure, or you know for sure. And then there's another theory out there where they say at the door. So there's three different ones out there. My personal feeling is in the song, there's basically two.
0: Okay.
1: So here we go. Tell me what you hear in the first time through, the first verse. All right, did you hear that one?
0: I did. Am I supposed to blurt out what I think I heard?
1: I think, okay, go ahead.
0: On the floor.
1: On the floor. So that's the first time through. And I thought, okay, Meredith is right. There you go. But then I heard the second verse. She's a maniac, maniac at your door. Isn't that at your door. Yes, maniac at your door.
0: Which is terrifying.
1: See if you guys hear at your door. She's a maniac, maniac at your door. Okay.
0: Well, if you'd unlock it and let me in, I wouldn't have to be a maniac out here
1: but
0: holding all these groceries.
1: Here's the thing. It could be, I sure know.
0: What?
1: This is the third verse. Tell me what you hear with the third one. Is it at your door? What are you guys hearing? One more time. She's a maniac, maniac at your door.
0: Yeah, absolutely not. I don't know what I hear on that third one.
1: See, that's the thing. And that's why if you look up lyrics, there's mixed reviews on what it is. I don't think there's anybody that locked it in. I know there's two, right? The first one is definitely on the floor.
0: Crystal clear.
1: The second one could be Asho No. It could also be Asho Door. So text us what you think they're saying there in the last two. 96893. Started with DM, as in maniac. Good luck.
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1: Mm-hmm.
0: The controversy of the Maniac lyric. First verse on the floor. I think we can all agree.
1: That's right.
0: Second one. Is it at your door? Is it I sure know? She's a maniac, maniac, I sure know. And this is where it falls apart.
1: I went to three different lyric sources. Google does, first of all three say on the floor the first time. That is not disputed.
0: Okay.
1: The second and third ones is where it goes awry. Google says, I sure know, for both the second and third time that they say that lyric.
0: I sure know.
1: So they never say that she's at the door. That girl's never at your door.
0: All right, Google.
1: Now, AZ Lyrics says on the floor, like I said, and then they say at your door for both the second and third time.
0: At your door.
1: At your door. Now, Genius.com, which is a huge lyrics website, they say at your door. They never say, I sure know.
0: The whole time.
1: That's
0: wow.
1: Right. That's right. So, again, that first time, everybody says she's a maniac on the floor, but then it goes crazy after that. You know what we need to do, David?
0: What do we need to do?
1: First of all, I want to play a fun clip to see how Chris Farley from Tommy Boy says maniac.
0: Is he dancing at a gas station?
1: Yes, he's getting hosed off by Rob Lowe. Let's see what Chris Farley says here.
2: Oh, man, that's cold. I'm a maniac, maniac on the floor. And I'm dancing like I've never danced before.
1: All right. Did you eat paint chips as a kid? Why? Okay.
0: Oh.
1: So for me, that's just further confirmation that everybody has the on the floor correct. Okay.
0: Yes.
1: We've got to fire up iHeartRadio while streaming this station. Pull up the lyrics and see what iHeart is. Maybe iHeart can be the tiebreaker.
0: That's brilliant.
1: Let's do it.
0: Let's see what iHeart has to say. So your mission, should you decide to accept it, click on lyrics, tap on lyrics, and let's see what it says together.
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1: We're talking about inheriting loved ones' stuff. 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
0: All right, one final hit with the song and the lyrics, Maniac by Michael Cimbello. I think we're cracking the code this morning on the free iHeartRadio app and the lyrics page.
1: That's right. If you're following along on iHeartRadio, you already know.
0: I love it.
1: Shall I tell them the results?
0: Yes, let's do it.
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0: At your door.
1: Third. Uh-huh. Okay.
0: I kind of hear that now.
1: And for the third time through.
0: Yes.
1: According to iHeart.
0: What does it say?
1: She's a maniac, maniac, at your door.
0: What? So you're telling me they don't say, I sure know?
1: No, not according to this. And I think I'm going to side with iHeartRadio on this because at the bottom it gives credit to Dennis McCoskey and Michael Cimbello as the writers. And they use the copyright for Sony, Harmony, and the record labels.
0: So we're trusting iHeart, guaranteed human, baby.
1: That's
0: and that's
1: right.
0: On the free iHeartRadio app, which if you didn't know, you do now, has lyrics with every song.
1: So great. So I think we have settled this matter. It's on the floor and then at your door, at your door.
0: I love it.
1: Robin on the text line said, you know what, you guys, I really enjoyed the debate about the lyrics to Maniac. I always thought it was at your door at least once, partly because I knew the history. The initial idea for Maniac came from a news report about a serial killer inspiring the song's darker original lyrics. Robin, thank you so much for this because our producer in Chicago, Camps, he actually said to us, you guys, did you even know that this was a whole thing about a serial killer and it was at your door and it was a very dark way of like writing this song? And we were like, no. And then we got distracted by trying to figure out the lyrics. So now we can bring it up. Thanks to Robin. Did you know that, David?
0: I didn't. The guy's name is Dennis. He's a songwriter, a friend of Michael's, who ended up writing the song for Flashdance. So what happened was he saw the story on the serial killer and he thought, quote, with my luck, this guy lives next door to me. And he immediately jotted down the lyrics that came to mind. You ready for the original? He's a maniac, a maniac. He just moved next door. He'll kill your cat and nail it to the floor.
1: Oh my gosh.
0: Think they switched up those lyrics for the movie. But he
1: now
0: took it
1: to the floor. Maybe that's why.
0: To the floor. Michael Cimbello got it and said, yeah, let's compose this song together.
1: Okay, that's pretty crazy. So now I'll never hear that song the same again.
0: No way. No way.
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2: 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Just keep those eyes on the road if you're driving.
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What is up? Good morning. Now that it's after 10 o'clock, it's me, Martha Quinn, on hand to get you through your Tuesday workday with the greatest songs of all time, like this one from the Outfield group, Hug.

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0: 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Still got some coffee left in your cup. Yes, that's what I call totally awesome news. 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It's me, Martha Quinn. If you have a to-do list, I am here to get you through it with the songs that make you say, yes, speak to me. Speak to my soul with your sweet sounds. Like Paula Abdul, Straight Up, which you'll hear before 10:30. Scouts Honor. Here we go.
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0: 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He's alive! My husband had texted me earlier saying he thought my 21-year-old hermit crab had finally passed away, but 5 seconds later, he sent me another picture and he's just walking around, seemingly fine. You've got me, Martha Quinn. That would be my totally awesome news. You hear totally awesome news every morning right here. Here's Kate's.
1: My totally awesome news is I start a new job on the 17th, and I'm going from an hour-long commute to a barely five-minute commute, which I'm super excited, especially with this gas prices.
0: Kate, you're going to wind up with an extra basically 2 hours of your life out of your car. 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

0: 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Soft Cell's Tainted Love will fill your speakers with new wave awesomeness in just a few minutes. My name is Martha Quinn. For a lightning safety tip you can teach your kids, when thunder roars, go indoors. No place outside is safe when thunderstorms are in the area. If you hear thunder, that means lightning is close enough to strike you. The National Weather Service says with the about 25 million times a year that lightning strikes the U.S., it does kill about 20 people every year. Statistically, that doesn't sound like a lot, but you sure don't want it to be you or one of your neighbors or loved ones. This is the life chat we get into every morning right here. It's your wellness shot. So when you hear thunder, get yourself to safe shelter, and that means a substantial building or an enclosed metal top vehicle with windows up, so no convertibles. If you can, stay off corded phones, that means if you have landlines, and any electrical equipment that puts you in direct contact with electricity, and remain sheltered for at least 30 minutes after you hear the last sound of thunder. I've got to thank my mother's cousin, Ellen, who listens in Sarasota, Florida, and suggested this as a wellness shot. Thank you, Ellen. Later today, find out what to do if you're outside, maybe hiking, and you hear thunder. That'll be just after 2 o'clock in this afternoon's wellness shot with me, Martha Quinn. Happy Tuesday.
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Awesome to be here with you. It's me, Martha Quinn. Queen's Bohemian Rhapsody hit the 1 billion YouTube mark back in 2019. Now another one of their songs has hit the billion club. Which one do you think? 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

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Thanks for being here with me, Martha Quinn. Every morning at this point, you find out what's doing with our favorite artists. It's your daily news that rocks. Back in 2019, Queen's Bohemian Rhapsody hit the 1 billion YouTube views mark. And now another Queen song has been viewed on YouTube over a

0: Stop and Don't Stop Me Now, which came out on Queen's Jazz album. It was originally released back in 1978. Man, so exciting. And you know why this song has been viewed on YouTube over a billion times? Because every time you hear it, it picks you up and makes you feel like, yes. And I don't care what decade we're in, everybody wants to be picked up and feel like, yes. Congratulations to Queen and Freddie Mercury. Your legacy lives on and on. Nothing can stop that now. That is your News That Rocks. Appreciate you hanging with me, Martha Quinn. Today's mixtape, three songs with something in common. Get started at noon. Stay here.
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0: 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It's Martha's Mixtape with Martha Quinn.
1: The afternoon is here, and it brings with it a mixtape. 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

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Eurythmics, Here Comes the Rain Again, started Mike's very rainy mixtape. This rain song is from 1984. Shout out to the First Avenue Club in Minneapolis. It's where Prince and the Revolution recorded this iconic version of Purple Rain. I never

0: 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Plot twist finished today's Rain Songs mixtape made by Mike. We started with Eurythmics' Here Comes the Rain Again. 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And then Blind Melon finished with No Rain. 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Thank you, Mike. 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
1: Hey, Martha Quinn. This is Chris in Clinton, Iowa. I was listening to you this morning, and I changed out the upper control arm on my 2003 Ford F-150 this morning while listening to you. So I figured you wanted to say, hey, what's up? Bye.
0: Chris, you read my mind. I definitely wanted you to say hi to me and me to say hi to you. And I appreciate you listening to me while you changed out the upper control arm on your 2003 Ford F-150. Because you know when those upper control arms start to go, you just have got to get in there and change that bad boy out. No, listen, Chris, I don't know what an upper control arm is, but it definitely sounds impressive that you know how to get in there and change it. I appreciate you listening. I hope I hear from you again. This is the Martha Quinn Show. 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
1: 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And at the heart of it all was Martha Quinn. 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

0: Downtown Radio 97.7. Getting ready to play you some Michael Jackson in just a few minutes. Hope you're having a great Tuesday. Thanks for hanging out with me, Martha Quinn. Are you still thinking about something fun you did over the weekend that's giving you the cloud nine vibes even today? That's totally awesome news.
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0: Friends of Jerry. I wonder if it's a Grateful Dead or Jerry Garcia cover band. That's awesome that you had so many people going to see your daughter play. I bet you are so proud. Thank you for sharing that totally awesome news. 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

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Martha Quinn getting through Tuesday with you with awesome classics like this one from Michael Jackson. Tell me your totally awesome news. What you're celebrating is headline news with me. 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

0: 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Oh, yes, you came through. Thank you. A few seconds ago, I said, tell me your totally awesome news. And one of the reasons that I, Martha Quinn, do this is you have a lot of, you set a good example many times with your totally awesome news.
1: Hey, Martha. Just wanted to say I'm so excited for both of my girls to be in school full time. I'm a first grader and a preschooler. I'm just so excited for them to learn and to grow as a human being.
0: You are such a good mom. You're excited about your kids going to school full time so they can learn good stuff like reading and enriching themselves as human beings. I have to say, when my kids were going to school full time, I was kind of all about me. Now that I think about it, I was just consumed with how sad I was that they weren't going to be around me. So that's a really great perspective. Thank you. Tell your daughters they have an awesome mom, and I hope that you keep me posted about their school year. Get through to me with your totally awesome news. You reach me with the talk back microphone. 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

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Martha Quinn hanging out with you. And if you're saying to yourself, Martha Quinn, Martha Quinn, how do I know that name? I'm the one who's playing these songs as videos back in the day on MTV. And if anyone ever comes up to you at like Trader Joe's or somewhere and says, quick, do you know who this is? It's Whitesnake. That would be me. Here's Here I Go Again.

0: Downtown Radio 97.7. Heads up. A Deadhead sticker on a Cadillac is in your future. Don Henley will be on before 2:30. My name is Martha Quinn. This is the Life Chat we get into every afternoon right here. Your wellness shot. When you're outside and you hear a thunderstorm coming, what do you do? I mean, the National Weather Service says no place outside really is safe when thunderstorms are in the area. So what do you do if you are outside? Well, first of all, you want to get off any kind of hills, mountains, peaks, anything elevated. Don't lie flat on the ground. You don't want to run to a tree out in the middle of the field and hide underneath that. You don't want to use a cliff or any kind of rocky overhang for shelter. And you want to stay dry, get out of and away from ponds, lakes, and other bodies of water, and stay away from things that conduct electricity, like barbed wire fences and power lines and all of that kind of thing. The National Weather Service says lightning strikes the U.S. about 25 million times a year. So it's good to remember some lightning safety. And as the expression goes, when thunder roars, go indoors if you can. That's your wellness shot. If you've got a topic you think I should talk about, let me know. Tap the talk back microphone on our free iHeartRadio app. Today's topic comes from my mom's cousin, Ellen.
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Radio 97.7. How you doing? Happy Tuesday, Martha Quinn with you. The Eagles have added new dates for their Sphere run in Las Vegas. You can check out the dates at eagles.com. 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

0: 97.7 Downtown Radio. Who are you going to call? How you doing? Happy Tuesday, August 11th. You've got me, Martha Quinn. What was I going to tell you? Oh, yeah, it was this day in 1984 that Ray Parker Jr.'s Ghostbusters hit number one on the Billboard charts. It stayed there for 3 weeks. 1984 was such a good year for music. It's also the year that Eurythmics' Here Comes the Rain Again was number one. Prince's Purple Rain was number one in 1984. And you get all of those and more hits right here on our station 24/7, not just with me, Martha Quinn. And you can always let us know a song you want to hear by tapping the talkback microphone on our free iHeartRadio app. Happy anniversary, Ghostbusters!
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It's almost time for me, Martha Quinn, to duck out, but I'm going to leave you with a song that is kind of my theme song. What's your theme song? This is mine. 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

0: 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The good, my key card worked in the front door today.
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0: 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But hey, there is a trip to Vegas for our 2026 iHeartRadio Music Festival on the table. 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
1: Jeffrey T. trying to keep up with all the different foods we're supposed to avoid thanks to that Cyclosporine outbreak, which it was especially difficult on vacation as I had to ask Google every time I crossed the state line, is this one affected? For a while there, the focus was on iceberg lettuce, but now there's more. Since Taylor Farms voluntarily recalled over a dozen products due to salmonella concerns. Those include jalapenos, salsa, guacamole, burritos. I'll stop doing the accent now. Taco dip, shrimp salad, and even spicy roast beef sandwiches from stores like Target, Trader Joe's, Walmart, Whole Foods, and Kroger. 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Hey, look at that. I got through the entire story without once saying the words explosive you-know-what. You're welcome.
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Radio 97.7. Jeffrey and T playing Baton Rouge's greatest hits of the 60s and 70s. Got to say hi to everyone in Central and all over Baton Rouge. Got your requests coming up. In fact, here's one right now. 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

0: Downtown Radio 97.7, playing Baton Rouge's 60s and 70s hits. Jeffrey T. back to the private studio line. But first time in 2 weeks. Got to get you into the habit of calling.
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1: Something that's always fascinated me. 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American Girl. 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

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A little past 4 o'clock in America's greatest city with Jeffrey E.T. and our train wreck segue of the day. 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
1: Hi, this is Jeffrey T. The new Farmer's Almanac will be out on the 25th, and you don't have to be a farmer to read it. Though you might not like what you see, there are some ugly weather predictions for winter. That seems to be their thing, all based on a formula combining historical weather patterns, solar activity, lunar influences, and even some modern forecasting tools. But I tend to believe the professional meteorologists more, even if they are also wrong half the time. According to the Almanac, this winter is going to be all over the place. Lots of snow and freezing rain in some regions, surprisingly mild in others, and occasional bursts of really nasty cold thrown in just to keep people miserable and the heating companies happy. So, in other words, the usual. No need to buy the book.
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Baton Rouge's greatest hits of the 60s and 70s. 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
1: In the 70s, John Waite was part of a band called The Babies. In the 80s, he went solo, and then in the 90s, he started another band called Bad English. Well, actually, it was the late 80s. Makes total sense, too, Bad English, considering how many times the word ain't is used in this song.

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Jeffrey T playing Baton Rouge's greatest hits of the 60s and 70s. 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
1: Just after 5 in America's greatest city, Jeffrey T on an SHI Tuesday. So happy it's Tuesday. Also happy the righteous.

0: Hometown Radio, 97.7. It's Jeffrey T. Hey, how many words do you think you speak in a typical day? Now, for me, that's going to be a higher number since speaking is my job. That is not the case for everyone. In fact, a new study shows a massive drop of 30%. That's 338 fewer words than 20 years ago. And we more often type instead of speak these days, which is no bueno since spoken conversation is directly tied to psychological well-being. This does not help the loneliness epidemic, especially for people under the age of 25. So do me a favor and do yourself a favor to speak up. You can always call me at 833-RADIO-JT or record a talkback message through the iHeart app. Let's do whatever we can to keep the conversation going. That's really why I came back from vacation. I miss talking with you. Damn.
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1: Woo! Awesome! Thank you!
0: No, thank you for listening.
1: I wasn't expecting to win.
0: Yeah, a lot of people say that, which surprises me. If you didn't expect to win, why would you send the keyword? But now that you have, Hannah, any advice for others?
1: If you are thinking of entering in the contest, but you don't think you're going to win, just give it a try, and who knows, you might be like me.
0: Yes, be just like Hannah on your way to Vegas. Congratulations.
1: I appreciate it. Thank you a bunch.
0: Several bunches, you know, like several chances to win. Again, tomorrow at 9, 1, and 5. Everything you need to know is at iHeart.com/festival. Yeah.
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1: A few minutes past 6 o'clock in America's greatest city. Jeffrey T. on National Face Mask Day. Do you do face masks? Not the Halloween kind, the skincare kind. I've had women ask me to wear a face mask. Doesn't matter which kind, they say put one on and fast.

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1: My name's Jeffrey T. We've seen Super Mario Brothers go to the big screen from Nintendo, Sonic the Hedgehog from Sega, also Minecraft, Angry Birds, Five Nights at Freddy's, all huge in theaters, which is why Universal Pictures just signed a licensing deal with Atari for 10 of their classic video games. Though I'm surprised which ones they chose. Asteroids, Adventure, Berserk, Breakout, Centipede, Crystal Castles, Millipede, Missile Command, Pong, and Yar's Revenge. My first thought was, what happened to Frogger? Or Pitfall Harry? But then I found out those games weren't actually owned by Atari. They were just made available on the 2600. Don't you think they would make far more interesting movies than Pong?
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Jeffrey T. playing Baton Rouge's greatest hit, 60s and 70s. Which one is your favorite? Let's get that on the radio right now. Tap the red talkback mic on your free iHeart app. Send a message, record a request, anything you want to share. This is a two-way show. Let us know.

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1: There's the last train to Clarksville and the last plane to Journey. Yet another iHeartRadio VIP concert flyaway, as if the Vegas trip wasn't enough. How about you and a friend, anywhere you want to go for Journey's final frontier tour? 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

0: 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Jeffrey T. with time for one last call.
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0: All right, let's see. Line two, you're on the air.
2: Good to hear the phone ringing. Never hear it ringing.
0: Oh, because it's always busy.
2: Yeah, it always.
0: That's what happens when you call during contests.
2: That's about right.
0: Well, this is how it works normally. What can I do for you?
2: Nothing. I just love the show. I'm trying to figure out what's going on. I never get through.
0: Well, thanks. But I got to tell you, dude, I run this show and still have no clue what's going on. Sorry.
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